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It's Wayne D. and Tay on Kentuckiana's number one for new country, 97.5 WAMZ. 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
1: I cannot wait. Kenny Chesney's hanging out with us Saturday night right here for iHeart Country House Party. Tomorrow, though, it is all things Kenny as far as world premieres go. He's got a brand new song that you're going to hear first all day Thursday right here.

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1: 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Tell me something good at 55 after every hour as well. We'll see you tomorrow morning on the Bobby Bones.

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2: They tell you y'all couldn't sing along tonight. 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

97.5 WAMZ, Kentuckiana's number one for new country. Luke Bryan just released his new album, Signs, and this has to be one of the catchiest songs from the album. And it's got my two favorite Lukes together on one song. Oh, yes. Here's Finders Keepers on 97.5 WAMZ.

0: tomorrow morning, we'll talk about a guy who was a fugitive for a long time because he was living as a woman to hide. And also the things that people lie about the most. Tell me something good at 55 after every hour as well. 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

Our girl, Ella Langley, could be bringing home some trophies soon because she was just nominated for Song of the Year and Best Country at the VMAs. 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

Hey, it's Bobby Bones. 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

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We just heard Chris Young on 97.5 WAMZ. Stella Lefty is going to be at Bourbon and Beyond, and so will I. But I know you're probably more excited about Stella Lefty, and honestly, fair. But if you're going to be there, then come say hi at the iHeartRadio booth and hang out with 97.5 WAMZ.

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It's Granger Smith with After Midnight on 97.5 WAMZ. Hey, thank you for starting your Thursday here with me. How about we get it rolling with some good news? Hang on just two songs and I'll share some with you.

0: 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You've got it on After Midnight with Granger Smith.
1: So I got a topic I want to discuss next hour. I want to hear from you on this. What is it in your life that concerns you? 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
1: Ann Hudson is about to jump on and share some Nashville news with us. 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
2: 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I've got that story coming up in your Nashville news next. I ain't heard

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1: Hello, you just had me up this time of the morning. 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
1: Do you know the words to Elvis's Jailhouse Rock? 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
1: I brought this up last hour. I'm still asking y'all. I want to hear from you. 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

0: 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You've got it on After Midnight with Granger Smith.
1: 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I'm working at a pipeline terminal right now.
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2: 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They got a new country singer for the SEC Nation. I'll explain. Coming up in your Nashville news

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1: So what is something in your life that eases your mind? 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
1: Police up in Canada chased down a drunk guy, but when they came back, their squad car was gone. Yeah, and someone stole their ride. Earl Dibbles Jr. is going to share this dumb criminal story with us next.

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1: 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I brought this up last hour and I'm swinging it back around. 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

weekdays after midnight. Crank it up. But if you wake the neighbors, don't blame us. You know what? On second thought, never mind. We don't care. 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
1: Yeah, Granger, I heard you just said something about what's keeping you up this late. Well, I'm a farmer, and farmers, well, they work late hours, you know. You got to get stuff done, and in order to get stuff done, you got to work late hours and provide for your family. So I just thought I'd give that little bit of information.
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1: Ann Hudson is about to jump on and share some Nashville news with us. 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
11: Morning.
0: All right, coming up, movies that they should not remake. And movies they should not make a sequel to. We'll get into that. We'll also play some Bobby Feud coming up. Also, this guy that ran from the law, lived as a fugitive, but he lived as a woman so they wouldn't catch him. We'll talk about that. So we got a big Thursday show. Glad you're here. Let's get started now.
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I heard country world premiere of Remember Me That Way, Kenny Chesney. That's on his new album coming out tomorrow. Now, that particular song, you can't hear it anywhere else but the radio today. Not on Spotify or YouTube, just on the radio. And I'll play it again at

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Hollywood and American Idol moving to Georgia to start filming. A lot cheaper there. And you know what could follow them is America's Got Talent. They want to leave L.A., maybe go to either Georgia, where it's a lot cheaper, or possibly Nashville, which that'd be cool for us. Here's a Bailey Zimmerman, 97.

0: 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Got a brand new song today for you that you can only hear on the radio for the rest of the day called Remember Me That Way. It's Kenny Chesney, and it's coming up in a few minutes.
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1: I don't know if you were looking at me or not. 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I don't mean to bother you.

Oregon going to be on the soundtrack for Grand Theft Auto 6, along with Phil Collins, Def Leppard, Lil Wayne, Birdman, Tom Petty, like everybody. 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
1: Tomorrow morning at 8:05, an hour with Kenny Chesney in studio. The crazy injury he suffered on stage, the most expensive part of having a stadium tour, and a new album. Kenny Chesney tomorrow on the Bobby Bones Show.

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That's still Lefty Boston. She's performing Saturday at Bourbon and Beyond. That kicks off today, though. Did you take tomorrow off of work so you can party hard tonight, sleep in tomorrow, then get ready for round two? There are some passes left. 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
1: No, I haven't.
0: Okay, here's the thing. 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You can't get it on Spotify or YouTube or Instagram, only on the radio. And I'll play it in a few minutes for you. Here's Elle Lingley and Morgan Wallen. I Can't Love You Anymore.

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all those amazing moments are iHeartRadio Music Festival that just happened. It's going to be streaming on Disney Plus and Hulu October 1st. So you can get settled in on the couch and see Lainey Wilson and Kenny Chesney and Sal Lefty here all do their thing. 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

Tomorrow's a big day. Kenny dropping his new album. I got a song off that for you that's only available on the radio for the rest of the day, called Remember Me That Way. It's coming up at 1. And tomorrow, Kenny hanging out with Bobby and the crew at 8:05 to talk about the album. Here's Carry On, 97.5.

0: willingly loving life again. 97.5 WAMZ. My name's Corey, and Bonnie and J-Town, you want to hear that new Kenny Chesney song? It's a radio exclusive. You can only get it on the radio for the rest of the day, and it's coming up in just a couple minutes, all right?
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ready for some football this weekend. Both the Cards, Cats at home playing in the noon hour. The Cards favored by 13.5 and Cats favored by just over 20. So in other words, should be

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1: Tomorrow morning at 8:05, an hour with Kenny Chesney in studio. A crazy injury he suffered on stage, the most expensive part of having a stadium tour, and a new album. 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

Marvel's starting to cut back on their Disney Plus output, which I hate because I want more content. 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

0: release. Kenny Chesney's new album is out. We got a song off of it, though. 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
0: 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It's called Remember Me That Way, and it's coming up in a couple minutes.

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Kenny Chesney, Remember Me That Way. 97.5 WAMC. Kenny hanging out tomorrow with Bobby and the crew at 8.05 discussing his new album, touring, and a whole lot more. So make sure you listen to that as you ride into work.

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They are bringing it back. I love this. Toys R Us could open up like 120 stores across the country right before the holidays. 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Oh, it was a good time. Here's John Party, boots off.

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That's Morgan Wallen at Thinking About Me. Morgan nominated for Artist of the Year at the VMAs, which you're going to be able to watch live this Sunday evening at 7:30 on CBS and Paramount+. Here's Dan and Shay at Say So.

couple hours left to work. I don't know about you, but this is the point of the day where even though I'm still here at work at my desk, I'm really mentally in my pajamas, cold snacks and cold beverage at home, like just counting down the time. Is that you too? 9:05.

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1: Tomorrow morning at 8.05, an hour with Kenny Chesney in studio. A crazy injury he suffered on stage, the most expensive part of having a stadium tour, and a new album. 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

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It turns out more than 170,000 people have purchased tickets. That is a lot of extra humans here in Louisville. Let's

0: moving on. 97.5 WAMZ. Okay, I'm not saying this about all women. I am saying when it comes to my ex-girlfriends, the words beautiful and crazy, yeah, 100%.
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All right, tickets for the original Vibe Room Tour. Kenny, Eric Church, Sheryl Crow. You want them? I got them. Call me number 9. You're going to get them. 502-571-9736. 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

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It's going to be good. Foo Fighters playing tonight. Kacey Musgraves on stage tomorrow night. She'll be on the 100 proof stage right around 7 Saturday night. This is Stella Lefty. On a

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Turns out, looks like Ella's fella is actually Tucker Wetmore. So, if this turns out to be long-term, kind of like we did Brangelina and Bennifer, can I refer to them as Langmore?

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1: 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The crazy injury he suffered on stage, the most expensive part of having a stadium tour, and a new album. Kenny Chesney tomorrow on The Bobby Bones Show. Another

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Lauren Elena is on 97.5 WAMZ. Kentuckiana's number one for new country. We are making a plan to road trip to Lexington, see her show, the Stages Tour, Manchester Music Hall.

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If you are heading out there, look for the gigantic iHeartRadio boombox. Our team is there hanging out. We got Foo Fighters tonight, Casey Musgraves performing tomorrow night, Stella Lefty on stage Saturday. He's on the Oak stage just after 9 Saturday.

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1: 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We've been keeping Kenny Chesney pretty busy at our iHeartRadio Music Festival over the weekend. He'll be on the iHeart Country House Party here Saturday night starting at 7. And the iHeart Country World premiere. His new song, Remember Me That Way.

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Tomorrow, September 25th, 925 or 925, like the movie with Dolly Parton. Got it? Right? We're calling tomorrow Dolly Day, celebrating Dolly Parton. 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

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This is Stella Lefty. On a train.

Okay, crossing the finish line here. Thursday afternoon with Boomer on 97.5 WAMZ. Thank you for listening. Thanks for being part of the show this afternoon. Hang on. iHeart Country World premiere continues. 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

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What's going on? It's Wayne Deante. And no matter where you are in Louisville, listen, the best country always plays here. 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
1: Big world premiere all day long today. Shout out to Kenny Chesney for giving us his new song called Remember Me That Way. The album is out tomorrow. Enjoy the song all day today right here.

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1: Got to get some big stories coming up for y'all. 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
1: 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I said.

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